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Everybody. Work it. Ponte en contacto. 646-286-2457. 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

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It is Carl Cox in the boiler room.

Oh yes, oh yes. Boiler Room TV live here from Ibiza right here. The Villa Sessions takeover. Carl Cox in the house right now. How you doing, gang? You okay? No, I don't think the rest of the world heard you. Are you okay?

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Yes. Boiler Room TV live right here from Ibiza. Carl Cox in your house.

ones who look like Selena, shake a bunda like Anita, morenas that's más fina. I like Dominicanas, Boricuas and Colombianas, in East LA I like the Chicanas, and they want a piece of the pigment

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latinas, ones who look like Selena, checa bunda like Anita, morenas that's más fina. I like dominicanas, boricuas and colombianas, in East LA I like the chicanas, and they want a piece of the big manzana.

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Bro, it's BK, you know.